0: Rocha. 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
1: Pega
0: Leve
1: Insuperável.
2: Look, we gotta talk. Dang, I know, but it's just some things I gotta get off my chest, alright?

0: Pega leve. Insuperável.
1: Legs don't work like they used to before. And I can't sweep you off of your feet.